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2: Amber Weather with Paradise Windows, manufacturing the very best in Rahal windows and doors for over 20 years to the trade and public.
0: We have sunshine and showers across the UK on Thursday. Some of the showers could be rather heavy at times. Temperatures ranging from 15 degrees Celsius in the north to 20 degrees Celsius in the south of England.
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4: Flight disruption that's caused chaos for hundreds of thousands of passengers is expected to ease later today. National Air Traffic Service say operations are now stable. The Transport Secretary has called for an independent review. This is Kate Donnelly, who's a travel content creator. She was stuck at

0: Andy Burnham has defended his government's ban on trade with illegal Israeli settlements in the West Bank. He told MPs that Britain must stand for something. The ban announced by the Foreign Secretary Ed Miliband has triggered a diplomatic row with Israel and drawn criticism from opposition figures. Meanwhile, Andy Burnham and the Conservative leader Kevin Badenoch went back and forth on defence spending again during Prime Minister's questions.
1: He says the target is 2035. 2035 is a decade away. If he can't get to 3% by 2030, why should we believe he'll get to 3.5% by 2035?
0: Badenoch insists we need to fund defence, not spend money on welfare. The government's been urged to show it's on the side of working people by going further and faster on easing the ongoing cost of living crisis. The General Secretary of the TUC, Paul Novak, calls for a series of measures including more taxes on the financial sector, insourcing of public services and delivering new employment rights in full. As the NHS Pharmacy First scheme is expanded, pharmacists will be able to treat people with migraines, acne, more types of ear infection and other conditions. From this autumn, as part of a phased rollout, people will be able to get help and treatment from those pharmacies that take part. The public will be able to view the Bayeux Tapestry in the UK later for the first time in almost 1,000 years. It's on display at the British Museum. The tapestry, the woven record of the Norman Conquest, is on loan until next September as part of a special trilateral agreement between the UK, France and the museum. And wholesale prices of oil are causing the cost of petrol and diesel to surge. That's according to the RAC. That's the latest from Radio News Hub. I'm Jules Inchbridge.
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1: Amber weather with Paradise Windows, manufacturing the very best in Rahal windows and doors for over 20 years to the trade and public.
2: We have sunshine and showers across the UK on Thursday. Some of the showers could be rather heavy at times. Temperatures ranging from 15 degrees Celsius in the north to 20 degrees Celsius in the south of England.
1: Amber Sound.

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2: Andy Burnham has defended his government's ban on trade with illegal Israeli settlements in the West Bank. The ban, announced by the Foreign Secretary Ed Miliband, has drawn criticism from opposition figures and triggered a diplomatic row with Israel. Meanwhile, Andy Burnham and the Conservative leader Kevin Badenoch went back and forth on defence spending again during PMQs.
3: I don't feel, though, that you get the right to come to this House and claim the moral high ground and point fingers wherever you can when defence spending was 2.3% of GDP and fell during 14 years of a Conservative government.
2: The TUC leaders urging the government to show it's on the side of working people by going further and faster on easing the ongoing cost of living crisis. General Secretary Paul Nervacs called for a series of measures, including insourcing of public services and delivering new employment rights in full. Passengers whose flights were delayed or cancelled because of air traffic control problems are unlikely to get compensation. That's the message from the Civil Aviation Authority. The Transport Secretary, Heidi Alexander, has called for an independent review following the issues. Kate Donnelly's a travel content creator. She was stuck at Gatwick Airport.
4: There was just people everywhere. There were also cases everywhere. So some on the conveyor belt, some had already been taken off the conveyor belt and left. People with trolleys trying to push their way through.
2: Pharmacists will be able to treat more people with conditions such as migraines, acne and ear infections as part of the NHS Pharmacy First expansion. The scheme allows people to get care for certain common illnesses from qualified pharmacists without needing to see a GP first. Drivers face the need to dig deeper as wholesale price of oil causes the cost of petrol and diesel to surge. That's according to the RAC that released data that show that petrol price have reached their highest levels since September 2022, increasing by 5 pence per litre in the last week alone. And the Bio Tapestry is to be unveiled to the public later at the British Museum. The tapestry has returned to the UK for the first time in almost 1,000 years. That's the latest from Radio News Hub. I'm Jules Eastbridge.
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1: Amber weather with Paradise Windows, manufacturing the very best in Rahal windows and doors for over 20 years to the trade and public.
2: We have sunshine and showers across the UK on Thursday. Some of the showers could be rather heavy at times. Temperatures ranging from 15 degrees Celsius in the north to 20 degrees Celsius in the south of England.
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1: 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News.
2: Prime Minister has defended the government's ban on trade with illegal Israeli settlements in the West Bank. The move announced by the Foreign Secretary Ed Miliband led to Israel closing the British consulate in Jerusalem. Meanwhile, at PMQs, Andy Burnham and the Conservative leader Kerry Badenoch went back and forth on defence spending.
3: The spending review is next year. Last week, I set out how we would get to 3% by 2030. The threats are now. Argentina is threatening the Falklands now. Russia is threatening us in the North Sea now.
2: The government's been urged to show it's on the side of working people by going further and faster on easing the ongoing cost of living crisis. The General Secretary of the TUC, Paul Novak, called for a series of measures, including more taxes on the financial sector, insourcing of public services, and delivering new employment rights in full. Flights are getting back to normal after hundreds of thousands of passengers were affected by an air traffic control issue. National Air Traffic Service say operations are now stable, but airports are still reporting knock-on effects. The Transport Secretary, Heidi Alexander, has called for an independent review. We've been speaking with Kate Donnelly, who's a travel content creator. She was stuck at Gatwick Airport.
4: We ended

0: Scientists say August was the world's joint hottest month on record, with global temperatures 1.65 degrees Celsius above pre-industrial times. Last month tied with July 2023 for the hottest calendar month in the temperature records, as well as the hottest ever August recorded for the world. That's according to scientists from the European Union's Copernicus Climate Change Service. As the NHS Pharmacy First scheme has expanded, pharmacists will be able to treat people with migraines, acne, more types of ear infection and other conditions from this autumn. And the public will be able to view the Biotapestry in the UK later for the first time in almost 1,000 years. It's on display at the British Museum. That's the latest from Radio News Hub. I'm Jules Eastbridge.
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3: Amber Weather with Paradise Windows, manufacturing the very best in Rahal windows and doors for over 20 years to the trade and public.
0: Today there'll be a mixture of sunshine and showers across the UK, and some of the showers will be rather heavy at times. Temperatures range from 15 degrees Celsius in the north to 20 degrees Celsius in the south.
3: The

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1: Hello, pet. 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So, what would you like this time?
2: 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I've left it a bit late this time.
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2: Wow. 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
2: The West Bank trade ban is Britain showing leadership. That's according to Andy Burnham. He says the government faces criticism for their decision from Israel and opposition figures. Earlier, the Prime Minister and Kemi Badenoch, the Conservative leader, went back and forth on defence spending again during PMQs.
3: As I said last week, I appointed this Chancellor because of his strong commitment to the defence of this nation. That was the reason why. And we will honour our NATO commitments.
2: Ms Badenoch says the government is failing to fund defence. The TUC leaders urging the government to show it's on the side of working people by going further and faster on easing the ongoing cost of living crisis. General Secretary Paul Novak's called for a series of measures, including more taxes on the financial sector, insourcing of public services and delivering new employment rights in full. Passengers whose flights were cancelled or delayed because of air traffic control issues are unlikely to get compensation. That's a message from the UK's Civil Aviation Authority. Heidi Alexander, the Transport Secretary's call for an independent review following the issues. We spoke with Kate Donnelly, who's a travel content creator. She was stuck at Gatwick.
4: There was just people everywhere. There were also cases everywhere. So some on the conveyor belt, some had already been taken off the conveyor belt and left. People with trolleys trying to push their way through.
2: Pharmacists will be able to treat people with migraines, acne, more types of ear infection and other conditions as the NHS Pharmacy First scheme has expanded. The scheme allows people to get care for certain common illnesses from qualified pharmacists without the need to see a GP first. Last month was the world's joint hottest month on record, with global temperatures 1.65 degrees Celsius above pre-industrial times. That's according to scientists from the European Union's Copernicus Climate Change Service. And wholesale prices of oil are causing the cost of petrol and diesel to surge, meaning drivers are having to dig deeper. That's according to the RAC. That's the latest from Radio News Hub. I'm Jules Eastbridge.
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1: Amber Weather with Paradise Windows, manufacturing the very best in Rahal windows and doors for over 20 years to the trade and public.
2: Today there'll be a mixture of sunshine and showers across the UK, and some of the showers will be rather heavy at times. Temperatures range from 15 degrees Celsius in the north to 20 degrees Celsius in the south.
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Don't forget, of course, you can stream us. You may be streaming this right now. It's just after 5 on a brand new day, Thursday morning, Thursday the 10th of September. In fact, it's actually 5:10.

0: it to my heart. That's Medusa and Amber Sound. Coming up, some great songs, including one from Len Barry. Also, the beautiful South Boyzone and Mars. Pump up the volume. Remember that, eh? Yeah, I do.
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0: 1987, the year for that one, it got to number one, you know, Pump Up the Volume, Love Me For A Reason, Boys One, before that, great songs on the way, including, for some songs on the way.
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0: Mariah Carey and Amber Sound with We Belong Together, Boy George the Cranky, Marmalade, Obladi, Oblada, Jamiroquai, and the Saturdays as well. It's music all the way on Amber Sound. I'm here till 7, Dave Murray's from 7 until 10. And if you've got a tune that you'd like, you can get that on the radio this morning. He'll play it on the wireless for you. Tom Dixon, Dicko's Jukebox from 10 o'clock.
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0: For you, it was 1989, Martika and Toy Soldiers. We had Hey Little Rich Girl, The Specials. I could do with meeting one of them. Coming up after the news at 6 o'clock, another hour of me, some more great tunes as well. And I tell you what, just as an added bonus, I'll chuck in a weather forecast.
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1: Pharmacists will be able to treat people with migraines, acne, more types of ear infection and other conditions as the NHS Pharmacy First Scheme is expanded. The scheme allows people to get care for certain common illnesses from qualified pharmacists without needing to see a GP. The phased rollout starts this autumn. It's World Suicide Prevention Day today, and Samaritans have issued some new guidance on how we can support each other.
2: We know that people find interruptions generally rude and not polite, but in Samaritans we know that not all interruptions are bad, and some can actually be life-saving. So what we want to get the message across to the public is it's okay to interrupt. We want people to know that suicidal thoughts can be interrupted.
1: That's Shilpa Shah from the charity. They say we don't have to be concerned about saying something perfect. A simple interaction could help save a life. August was the world's hottest month on record. Scientists say August marked a return to temperatures 1.5 degrees higher than pre-industrial averages, the first time they've breached the figure since November 2025. The Bayeux Tapestry exhibition at the British Museum finally opens today. It's the first time in 1,000 years we'll be able to see it on British shores. Professor Tom Lysons is a history lecturer at the University of East Anglia. He says it's incredibly significant.
3: It feels like the great cultural moment of 2026. And of course, in what the Victorians and Edwardians thought of as our island story, our national story, that's the date when it begins. Yeah, that's the date from which we tell our kind of story of identity. So this is almost like our origin myth coming home.
1: And Royal Mail is releasing a set of stamps to celebrate Duran Duran's almost 5-decade career. Simon Le Bon praised the stamps as a massive visual validation of the band and its history, saying he feels so happy and fortunate to be part of the group's legacy. The stamps are focused around their album artwork as it charts their journey from the Birmingham club scene to international acclaim. That's the latest from Radio News Hub. I'm Holly Hughes.
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0: Amber weather with Paradise Windows, manufacturing the very best in Rahal windows and doors for over 20 years to the trade and public.
1: Rain and brisk winds across much of the UK today, turning showery in some parts later. Brighter in other areas, but set to cloud over with highs of 19 degrees Celsius.
0: Amber Sound, early breakfast.

Samba with Undressed, Bella Kay, I love it, love it, love it, love it, the one starting us off this hour. So we've got loads of great songs on the way, Jonas Brothers on the way, and also coming up this hour, the Bluebells, the Cascada, the Ace of Base, and a song from Alphaville.

0: Who's in Your Head for Jonas Brothers. Coming up, a song from Wizard, also Cascada. And about 7 o'clock this morning, I'll have a look at the weather and tell you what it's going to do, or what they say it's going to do. Not necessarily always the same.
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2: This is Early Breakfast, Amber Sound.

0: I'm Sam playing the Bluebells and I'm falling. Currently across the Amber Valley, it's 8 degrees, a little bit chilly. Going to be nice today though, up until this evening, a bit of drizzle. Highs of 18, but sunshine and clouds all day. And looking ahead at the weekend, well, not too bad really.
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1: 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Amber Sam.

0: That's it from me for this Thursday morning. Hope you have yourselves a really good day. Dave Morris on the way after the news at 7. Dicko's Jukebox from 10. Chris Knight driving you home from 3 o'clock. Of course, Trevor on the Zone from 6. And Being a Thursday Fez with Sensational 70s from 9. Have yourselves a great day. I'll see you tomorrow from 5.
1: 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Big enough to cope, small enough to care.

0: did not say whether he supported the measures, but said he wanted to understand what had happened. The remarks add to growing tension between Britain and the US over the West Bank policy. Five people are now confirmed dead and 87 are missing after a ferry caught fire off the coast of the Philippines. The MV June Astor was carrying 134 people when the blaze broke out as it neared Coron in Palawan. The Philippine Coast Guard says 42 people have been rescued so far, with search and rescue operations continuing despite rough weather and strong currents. Spanish intelligence warned Moroccan and Ceuta authorities of a planned mass crossing before tens of thousands of migrants entered the Spanish exclave. Declassified documents show the CNI had identified social media groups encouraging the rush on July 29, with references to swimming and crossing the border fence. Spanish Prime Minister Pedro Sanchez had said the surge was unexpected, but the papers have cast doubt on that claim. The head of Britain's air traffic control provider, Martin Rolfe, is under pressure after more than 1,000 flights were cancelled or delayed, leaving hundreds of thousands of passengers stranded. Ryanair and Wizz Air have both criticised NATS after the latest failure, with questions being asked about backup systems and resilience. Mr. Rolfe says cyber attack has been ruled out and apologised to those affected. A woman has claimed she came into contact with Novichok nerve agent in Belfast, prompting a major incident response in the east of the city. Firefighters cordoned off Harper Street and the Short Strand area, with residents asked to evacuate while emergency services investigated. Police say there is not believed to be a wider threat to the public, and the contact has not yet been verified. A Nottingham Park run has been cancelled after a swarm of hornets attacked runners at Bestwood Village Park Run. At least one person was taken to hospital, and organisers say a hornet's nest was found in an old tree beside the course. The event is suspended while the colony calms down, with no firm date yet set for its return. A survivor of the September 11 attacks has described escaping from the 81st floor of the World Trade Center, saying he can still smell the smoke 25 years on. Sujo John said he heard an explosion, fled down the stairwell, and later found his wife had survived because she was late to work. He says the events of that day remain with him every day. That's all for now from the Amber Sound News Team. I'm John Palmer.
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0: Currently 9 degrees across the Amber Valley. Ripley stays dry and cloudy today with highs of 18 degrees, then overnight lows around 8 degrees and a breezy southwesterly wind.
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7 already. Welcome along to Thursday, the 10th of September. It's a lush life, isn't it? That's Zara Larsson. Before that, that fantastic ballad song by Sienna Spiro called Pure. I love that song. Tremendous work, Sienna. Some sunshine today, then turning cloudy. Where are we now? Cloud, aren't we? Becoming breezy this afternoon with a passing shower. Highs of 19 today. It's currently 8. Yes, 8. It's regularly 18 over the last few weeks at this time of the morning. 16, 17, 18, sometimes even 19 and 20, obviously, when we were having the heat waves. But 8. Yeah. If you nesh, you're going to feel that bit of cold, aren't you? So, Thursday, off we go. We've made it thus far. It's The Breakfast Show with Dave on AmSound. Can you speak? Not really, no. Good morning, everyone.

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7:25. Good morning. Thank you to Simon. Was he on this morning? I'm sure he will have been. Very consistent nowadays. Nice to see he's getting over his illness as well. Keep up the good work, Simon. That's Olivia Dean. And man, I need to move that knob there. Otherwise, it makes a little squeaking noise, and that's no good, is it? You don't want to hear that. In the UEFA Champions League last night, 2-1 Liverpool home win against Atletico Madrid. Napoli 0, Arsenal 1. They always grind out a win, do they not? Yeah, they seem to. Just looking down the list there, easy win for Paris Saint-Germain. 6-1 against Slovan Bratislava. Anything else on there? English League Cup. What a game that was. Just shows you what a kick-around comp it is. Chelsea 6, Leeds 3. Yeah. Poor show for Derby again, losing 1-0 at home against the Baggies. I still think it's early part of the season for a lot of teams. Derby, Forest and the likes. I think it'll all start to settle down and hopefully, touch wood, come good for the local teams. And everybody else as well. It will settle, will it not? Yeah, that's what I think anyway. Life in a Northern Town was a song from 1985 by the Dream Academy. And we're going to give it a spin right now because it's a cute song.

0: Academy and Life in a Northern Town inspired the song Sunshine. That's where he got it from. Life in a Northern Town. Nice. Dream Academy, 7:31. It's Thursday morning. Hope you're well today. It's the 10th day of September. Already a third through the month. Can you believe it? It's World Suicide Prevention Day today. Colin Firth is 66. He's the actor, of course. Film director Guy Ritchie is 58. And footballer Jack Grealish. What do you think? 31 today, Jack is, so he's still a very young man, isn't he? And he's getting back on the scene football-wise, which is good to see. If it's your birthday, well, the rules apply. Many happy returns of the day to you.
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7: When I can tell she want it, hold me to push up on it, for she know where I'm.

18 minutes away from 8 o'clock. Come on, chop chop. It's nearly the weekend. Looks like it's brightening up a little bit outside there. Still a bit nippy though, 8 degrees. And there she was, the song called The Cure, Olivia Rodrigo. People, what are people talking about today? They're talking about Liverpool. They're talking about Nicolas Cage. Apparently, Nicolas Cage woke up to find Malibu trying to steal his house. Basically, a sinkhole started opening outside his home. Neighbours thought, hey, probably fixable. Then all hell broke loose. I don't know what happened. You'll have to Google it. So people are talking about that's trending on the socials this morning, as is Arsenal and Celtic, as is selfies. Brits take on average of 5 selfies before landing on one they're actually happy with, according to research. Only 5, I have to take about 55, and then I can't find one. And people aged in their late 40s and 50s, people are talking about this, are the most gloomy about retirement, with 1 in 10 admitting they are unable to imagine life after work. Well, this is why I won't pack it in. I mean, what the heck are you going to do? Sit about watching telly all day? No good. Anyway, there we go. That's what people are talking about today. Also, people are talking about Alex Warren, because he's got the new number one album called Wild Child. And UK box office still at the top. The big one, it's Spider-Man Brand New Day. Have you seen it yet? No, me neither. Back to 1999 with 808 State.

0: called In Your Face from 1990. Slightly off-piste, but it's got something about it, that song. Or has it? It's 7:48, it's getting towards 8 o'clock already, and you've got to be at work for 8, so come on. Very good morning to you if you just joined us. Hope you're well today. How are you doing?
1: All right, Dave.
0: Take your time. I'm fine, thank you. The Euros didn't go the other night. I meant to say it yesterday. It's now up to 95 million. The lucky stars out on Tuesday night was 7 and 12. That's 12, the number 12 out now. 2 weeks in a row, or 2 games in a row. So there we go. Anyway, just thought I'd let you know that back after the break.
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Tonight. Magic is in the air. 2018. Yeah. Tonight. 8 years. 8 years old then. Calvin Harris, Sam Smith, and Promises. Bit of golden rain tonight. Yeah, why not? Whatever floats your boat. Other birthdays today. Carol Decker of Topow is 69 today, and some real oldies here. Don Powell, English drummer with Slade. I can remember watching Don back in the day with his long, flowing black hair. Don Powell, 80 today. Jose Feliciano, Puerto Rican singer. He was born blind, Jose was, but shows you how good he was. Very musically talented. I say was, he's still with us. He's 81 today. And Danny Hutton, American singer with Three Dog Night, 84. Wowee, he was born when? A long, long time ago, 84 years ago. That was a hit in the late 60s, I do believe. Mama Told Me Not to Come. Later covered by Mr. Tom Jones, of course. Time's ticking on, isn't it? Even for those famous people. And even on this show, headlines coming up.

0: Good morning, it's Thursday morning. Oh, come on, wake up. You've got to eventually. Morning, Duff. In your face, 808 State. Taking you back to your rave days. Absolutely, mate. It's got something, hasn't it? Like I said, that single. Bits are kind of off the wall, but yeah, I know what you're saying.
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2: Hello, pet. It's party time, I gather. 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
3: 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Thank you so much, Michelle.
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0: 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News.
1: Donald Trump has warned the Iran war will not end until after the November elections in the United States. Speaking outside Air Force One, the president also said oil prices would not come down before the vote and repeated his claim without evidence that Iran wants to influence the election. He said he would be speaking to Israeli leaders.

0: Foreign Minister Gideon Saar closing the British consulate in East Jerusalem and barring several British MPs from entering the country. US Secretary of State Marco Rubio said Washington does not want tensions to rise. A man has been shot by police after a woman was stabbed in Luton. Officers were called to Cardigan Street at 12:50 yesterday after reports of a man threatening a woman with a knife. Armed response officers fired four shots and struck the man with a baton. He was taken to hospital with life-changing injuries, while the woman's injuries are not thought to be life-threatening. McLaren is planning a £450 million investment in a new technology centre in Woking. The move is expected to create 1,000 jobs, including direct and agency workers, and comes as the British car maker looks to overhaul its product strategy. The company says the new board and senior appointments will help drive its next chapter. Police in Hartlepool have lined the streets for the funeral of Police Constable Matthew Blades, who was killed in the A66 crash near Middlesbrough. Standard bearers from forces across the United Kingdom joined the service at St. Joseph's Roman Catholic Church. Police Constable Blades' widow said the family's heart had been taken from them, while the Prime Minister paid tribute in the Commons. A survivor of the September 11th attacks has told GB News he can still smell the smoke 25 years on. Sujo John said he escaped from the 81st floor of the North Tower after hearing an explosion and making his way down the stairwell. He said the day changed everything for him and his wife, who was also working at the World Trade Center. That's all for now from the Amber Sound News team. I'm Joe Sparks.
1: Amber Weather with Paradise Windows, manufacturing the very best in Rahal windows and doors for over 20 years to the trade and public.
0: Currently 10 degrees across the Amber Valley, partly cloudy and dry, with highs of 18 degrees this afternoon before cloud thickens and a few light showers arrive later.
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2: How do you like your eggs in the

Welcome back, hour two of the breakfast show. How are you doing? That's called Moving to the Sun. Flying high in the charts as well this morning. 12 past eight, so I'm just getting all my papers and bits and bobs in order here. Machine-wise, desk-wise, that's where all the buttons sit in front of me, and I'm all over the place, as always. Let's have a look at people on Facebook on our post this very morning. Right, if I can get Facebook on my phone. The reason I'm using my phone today is because all of a sudden it's been timed out on the main screen here. And obviously I can't log in until Chris Knight gets here because they're all his personal details. And that is absolutely fine. It's just sometimes phones can be problems. But touch wood, will be right. We'll be right. Get the lingo right, Dave. Let's kick off, say good morning to AD Punter. Morning, my lovelies. Dave, your show is fantastic. Oh, yeah, here we go. What are you after? You play some great tracks. Top man, would you say hi to Archie Hayden and the lovely Feather? I do that every day. You don't need to say, Dave, you're fantastic. But you're right. You're absolutely right. And I'll tell you what it is, AD. There's ways of doing it. And that's what some people in this business don't get. There is ways of doing it. That's what I think, anyway. Thanks for that compliment, mate. Appreciate it. Morning to Gail Thurn and Brailsford. Martin Spike Gambles there as well. Morning, Martin. Morning, Dave. No joke today. Doing a boot sale in Duffield. Oh, you might see Johnny B. He works out that way. That particular boot sale on a Thursday. I'm sure he does. But yeah, there you go. So have a good one. Morning to 803 Amanda. Top fan, it says here. Good morning, Dave. Morning, Patrick James back on the train. Nice one. Morning, Squire. Nigel Walker saying good morning there. And you enjoyed the 808 State song as well, didn't you? And your face that we played earlier on. So did Duff. He's a bit like you, Duff is. He's a bit of a muso. So, yeah, nice to know you appreciate a song like that. I'll say it again, it's got something, that particular tune. I don't know what. Morning to Andrew Reardon and Jill Castledine. They're an item, you know, don't you know? Well, if you didn't, you do now. Morning to Ian Duff. Yeah, done that one. James Banford. Good morning, Mr. James. Morning, Dave. I had to get out Maximus, that's his lad, to go down the stores and wake Fretwell up this morning. Well, Maximus would be able to do that now, wouldn't he? Nice one, James. Thanks for the message. Johnny Rawson, what's he on with? Nobody knows. Hi, John. Darren Rowe, good morning, chap. Morning, chap. JB Locksmiths, Lorna Webb, Donna Duran, good morning. Have a great show. Morning to Becky Lou from Ilco, Paul Gilding, Wendy Smith, and Lisa and Isla. Hi.

0: DD and Forever. Inspired by Duff's rave days. Yeah, that is. We like Kevin and Perry at Large around these parts anyway, don't we? 20 past eight. I'll be back shortly. I'm just going to put two or three songs together there. I've just got to nip down to the shop. I'll see you in a bit.
1: Hello, pet. It's party time, I gather. So, what would you like this time?
2: Oh, so much, Michelle. Thank heavens you're here. I've left it a bit late this time.
1: Nothing new there, then.
2: So, I need a balloon arch. Obviously, as many balloons as you've got. The kids love them. Also, matching banners and bunting. And don't let me forget a badge and matching candles for the cake.
1: No worries. I've also extended my party bag for Lorange. You'll be spoilt for choice. So, dinner panic, pet. And I've got the tableware covered as well.
2: Oh, that's so great. Special Days does it again.
1: Whether it's a birthday, hen night or baby shower, it's what we do best. And we're open 6 days a week now, right here on Oxford Street, Ripley.
2: Wow. Thank you so much, Michelle.
1: Hey, and don't forget my invite.
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1: That was Andy Grammer there. 8:31, let's have a quick look on the roads. Sun's coming up now, that's nice. And it is warm in the sunshine, isn't it? Let's have a look then. There's been an accident up at the interchange at Junction 29 there. Just having a look on the map. It's just on the approach to coming off the M1 southbound by the looks of it. It's causing some delays. Queues on the A61, that's still going on, and that's at New Tupton, Old Tupton and Clay Cross, with delays on that said road. And also on the A61 approaching Alfreton, and the High Street, small queues of traffic there as well. Not too bad at 28 though. Small queues both sides of the M1 itself, north and southbound, nice and clear today, at this particular moment anyway. A38 further along towards Sutton in Ashfield, always busy there, and today's no exception, and it's both directions as well, going past the Snipe Pub and through to Kingsmill Road East. Small queues at Codner, that's the A610, and further along towards, or coming out of Sawmills, on the A610, we've got some slow traffic there at the minute. Right, what's the A38 telling us? It's telling us good to go. Small delays at Bredsall and Abbey Hill. And A38 coming up from Micklover, that's queuing traffic to the Markeaton Island.
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quick this morning, isn't it? Blame it on me, George Ezra. Don't blame me, the day's going too quickly, though. Hi, Dave. Please give Kaz, Janet, Helen, Leanne and Alexa a shout-out. Which Alexa? Oh, that one. We're packing sweets and biscuits in Market Harbour, and I'm originally from Ripley. Okay, thank you very much indeed. You used to, in fact, you're obviously still listening to Amber Sound, because I used to get texts off a few years ago, didn't I? Excellent. Morning, ladies.

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0: We are
1: the biggest

Sam Fender, people watching. You ever done that? Quite entertaining, isn't it? It's quarter to nine, and today's Solely Double coming up right now. We've got Billy Paul, and we've got the Contours.

0: So we had Billy Paul and Bring the Family Back. Yeah, Bring the Nuclear Family Back big time. Nothing wrong with a bit of tradition, is there? No. And the Contours, just a little misunderstanding. I understand it's Thursday. I understand we do the respin after nine. Part one, 70s. Part two, 80s. And that's all coming up shortly. It's 8 minutes away from the top of the hour.
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0: could be Rotterdam, could be Hina, you never know. It's the beautiful south, that's one thing we do know. Right, that'll do it. We'll take some news headlines and we'll hit the respin button for the 1970s part one till 9:30.
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7: Trump says every adult American would get $5,000 if Republicans win midterms. Speaking at a party convention, the US president gave no details on how the plan would work or where the money would come from. He offered no explanation of whether the payments would be funded by tax cuts, tariff revenues, or another source, and the proposal was presented without any supporting detail. The pledge is part of his effort to rally Republican support ahead of November's elections. Trump says the war with Iran will not end until after the crucial November elections. He also claimed oil prices would not come down until after the vote, saying without evidence that Iran wants to influence the result. The remarks came as tensions in the Middle East continue to affect global markets, with pressure building.

0: Drivers are set to get air conditioning in all cabs by the end of May 2027 after talks involving Mayor Sadiq Khan, Transport for London and Unite. The agreement follows a summer of extreme heat with the aim of improving working conditions and keeping the capital's bus network running safely. New buses will also face tougher ventilation standards, and progress has already been made on retrofitting some vehicles. TfL says the changes are intended to support drivers and passengers across the network. Derbyshire Police has warned motorists about poor parking along the Peak District's A628 pass. Officers say vehicles left in dangerous positions could cause head-on collisions on the busy route. The warning comes as drivers are urged to take extra care in the area, where narrow roads and fast-moving traffic can create serious risks if cars are left badly parked. Police say the concern is focused on the route itself and the hazards caused by inconsiderate parking. That's all for now from the Amber Sound News Team. I'm James Miller.
1: Amber Weather with Paradise Windows, manufacturing the very best in Rahal windows and doors for over 20 years to the trade and public.
0: Currently 12 degrees across the Amber Valley, overcast and breezy, turning brighter this afternoon with highs of 18 degrees before light rain arrives later and overnight lows around 8 degrees.
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0: Mona was a loner. Or words to that effect. We're off and running on the Respin. It's 70s half hour. It's Kenny and Heart of Stone. That was their first UK hit. Followed up with The Bump and Fancy Pants later on. That's Kenny. We kicked off with Thunderclap Newman and Something in the Air.
1: Dave's Respin.
0: Yeah, come on then. Because we were born to be alive. And here we are. At 9:10 on a Thursday morning. Lots of work to do. Come on then. Let's get on with it.

0: born. Patrick Hernandez and Born to Be Alive. It's the way he elongates the word born. Have a listen, here we go, come on.
1: Yes, you were born.
0: Born.
1: Born.
0: We like that one, don't we? Don't forget the main 70s show tonight at 9 o'clock with Feds. Hi Dave, me again, it's Kaz in Market Harbour. Hello Kaz. Did I ever tell you, what was that? I don't know, but don't worry. Did I ever tell you, Kaz, I nearly purchased a house many years ago. I think I was in my 30s, some time ago. Nearly bought a house in Market Bosworth. No, Husbands Bosworth. That's it. That's near you, isn't it? Anyway, Kaz from Market Harbour again. Hello, Dave. He said a big hello to my mum. Well, your mum will be liking these 70s songs, won't she? So hello, Kaz's mum, listening to us in Ripley. Thank you for your message.
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Dave Hill, talking about the members of Slade here. Dave Hill was the flamboyant one. Noddy Oldham's got a big voice. You'll hear that in a minute. Don Powell was the drummer. He celebrates his birthday today. 80 years old today. Quite amazing. And there was another one in the band, wasn't there? The younger one. Do you know, I can't remember his name at all. Does anybody know? Drop me a text if you know. Remind me. Anyway, playing the drums, Don Powell. Happy birthday. Playing the drums on this tune. After the very loud, Noddy introduces the song.

originally came out in 1973. Come on, feel the noise. And still played at many a football stadium this very day. Happy birthday to Don Powell, the drummer, with Slade. The other band member, by the way, was Jim Lee. I've just looked it up. And he played the violin with Slade. I'll be honest with you, I didn't hear a lot of violining going on in that tune, but what a racket. Nice. Enjoyed playing that. All right, this will wrap it on the 70s half hour. Stand by for part two. And the last one is this.

0: That's the late Hamilton Bohannon. And the Disco Stomp. Club Italiano. Yeah, the Italian club in Nottingham. I used to play this song there. They used to dance in like, when this one came on, they used to dance in like rows of people. A bit like a line dance. And they all thought it was very clever in those early disco days. And I suppose it was, really. Right, don't forget, if you like the 70s, the full decade will be reviewed, as always, with Fez tonight between 9 and 12 o'clock. If that's your bag, then open it up at 9 o'clock tonight. 80s coming up.
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0: That's the late Sharon Redd and Can You Handle It? Still got a couple to go from the 80s. And then it's Dicko with your tunes. Get your requests in today on Facebook for the jukebox. I'll see you in the morning at 7 a.m. Have a good day, whatever you do. And keep it locked right here on Amber Sound. Have a good one.
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1: 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News.
2: Donald Trump has told a party convention every adult American would receive $5,000 if Republicans win the midterms. The president gave no details on how the plan would work or where the money would come from, but again urged supporters to back his party. He also repeated his claim that oil prices will not come down until after the November races. Britain has foiled a secret Russian military plot to disable critical undersea cables earlier this year, according to Western officials. NATO allies traced Russian submarines working on a weapon designed to damage cable infrastructure near the Svalbard archipelago. Britain, the United States and Norway confronted the vessels, while Norway's defense minister said the joint operation sent a clear message to Russia. At Prime Minister's questions, Andy Burnham defended new sanctions on Israeli settlements in the occupied West Bank. He said Britain had to stand for something and show leadership, while insisting the measures were the right response to developments in the E1 area. Israel has already announced countermeasures, including closing Britain's consulate in East Jerusalem and barring several MPs from entering the country. SNP leader John Swinney has claimed Andy Burnham appeared to accept that a second Scottish independence referendum could happen if there is clear public support. The Prime Minister said he would stick to the conditions of the Good Friday Agreement and that there is not currently a majority for another vote. The issue came after questions in the Commons over Scotland's constitutional future. Police in Luton have shot a man 4 times after a woman was stabbed in broad daylight on Cardigan Street. The Independent Office for Police Conduct says the man was taken to hospital with life-changing injuries, while the woman's condition is not thought to be life-threatening. Detective Chief Superintendent Zara Brown said officers responded quickly and the IOPC has launched an investigation.

0: being stung, and organisers say a hornet's nest was found in an old tree beside the route. The event will stay suspended until the colony calms down, with no date yet set for its return. A man who survived the 9/11 attacks has told GB News he can still smell the smoke 25 years on. Sujo John escaped from the 81st floor of the North Tower in New York after hearing an explosion and making his way down the stairwell. He says the day changed everything, but that he still remembers the red light that helped guide him to safety. That's all for now from the Amber Sound News team. I'm John Palmer.
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0: Currently 12 degrees across the Amber Valley, overcast but dry for now with brighter spells developing and highs of 18 degrees before light rain arrives later.
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2: 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You get them in, I get them on. It's Dicko's Jukebox. Good morning, how are you? You know what to do. Get texting, get Facebooking now.

0: Cracking start to Dicko's Jukebox for a Thursday. Hello, how are you? Mojo, Lady Hear Me Tonight for Aaron, for Reese, Nickelback, How You Remind Me, and Spiller with Groove Jet. Want to get yourself a song on the radio? 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

0: The show where you control the music. I play Gwen Stefani and Call for Gilbo, for Drapin Newton, Mannix, and It's Not War, Squeeze Tempted, for Ken in South Normanton, and for the Van Wizard crew in Belper, AC/DC. It's a long way to the top, but it's dead quicker on the way down.
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0: 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Bit of a mouthful, that. Yeah. Tom Jones and Sex Bomb for Lisa, Bragging or Complaining Duck. And for Alana and Huthwaite, Missing from Everything But the Girl. 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

0: You Little Kelly Monteith, Tea Leaf, You Little Feet for Gambo, and for Julie D, Wings. And listen to what the man said. Get him in, get him on, you've got an hour left.
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5: Police have shot a man four times after a woman was stabbed in broad daylight in Luton. Officers were called to Cardigan Street at 12:50 p.m. and armed response teams attended the scene. The woman was taken to hospital with stab wounds, while the man was also taken to hospital with life-changing injuries. The Independent Office for Police Conduct has begun an investigation. McLaren is set to create 1,000 jobs with a new £450 million investment in Woking. The British Mark is believed to be planning a new technology centre close to its vehicle manufacturing base. The move is being described as a major boost for the UK car industry, with the company's wider strategy focused on growth, innovation and a major product overhaul. A North East police officer killed in the A66 crash has been honoured at his funeral in Hartlepool. Hundreds of officers lined the streets for PC Matthew Blades, who died alongside PC Tom Clough in the collision near Middlesbrough. Standard bearers from every force in the UK took part, while mourners paid tribute to a married father of two remembered for his humour and kindness. A Nottingham Park Run has been cancelled after a swarm of hornets attacked runners at Bestwood Village Park Run. At least one person was taken to hospital after being stung, and organisers say several runners were affected over a fortnight. A hornet's nest in an old tree beside the route has been identified, and the event is likely to stay suspended for weeks. Chantelle Crooks, 32, from Thetford, has pleaded guilty at Norwich Magistrates Court to defrauding the benefit system of £20,595. She admitted claiming universal credit and council tax support from Breckland District Council, while falsely saying she was the only adult living at her home on Nessa Close. The court heard the fraud ran for 191 weeks. The conversion of the Grade 2 listed gatehouse pub in Norwich into a mosque is set to be blocked after conservation

0: 18 degrees, then a few light showers and breezy southwest winds tonight.
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3: I haven't really talked to him, but he looks pretty down.
2: 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Yeah, well, maybe we should cheer him up then.
3: What do you suppose we should do?

Dicko's Jukebox on a Thursday across the Emma Valley. One more day till Feel Good Friday. Looking forward to that. Kasabian and LSF. Is that low smoking fuel? Can you remember that when you used to have to nip out and get your grandma a bag of Coke? Anne Lee, two times for Claire and for Sue in Riddings. Morning, Sue in Riddings. Len and Steal My Sunshine for you.

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0: the Beast Mistress Jill C, ferreting about somewhere in the Amber Valley. Duran Duran and the Reflex. I kind of got vibes of the bloke from Nightmare. Do you remember that on TV? He used to frighten kids. Warning, team! And you got some, like, 11-year-old who needs new underpants. For Joe in Sutton, men people, don't look any further. Okay, I won't. Green Day, Wake Me Up When September Ends, a Green Day song. Who could that be for? Let's see. It's got to be for our Gail. Morning, Duck. Hope you're well. Get them in, get them on. You've only got until midday to get your songs in. Time's running out. Go over to Facebook now. Facebook me.
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0: The Stone Roses and Fool's Gold for Paul G. For our Johnny B. Good, Alanis Morissette and You Walk to Know. What should I know, Johnny? Tell me. Andy, you wanted the Pet Shop Boys? What have I done to deserve this? I'm not quite sure. If you figure out what I've done wrong, that'd be great too. And Another Night from MC Saar and The Real McCoy for our Donna. But no Joanne. She's off on her holidays, Dicko. Crikey, that woman leads a charmed life. Time off left, right and centre, then goes off on holiday and leaves Donna all to it. Charming.
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0: We're at the part of the show now where it's like the last chance saloon. 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Marmalade, Reflections of My Life for our Gail B. Morning Duck, hope you're well. Bruce Hornsby in the Range before that, The Way It Is for Ian. Looking forward to playing more of your tunes on the way soon.
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0: 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News.
1: Trump says every adult American will get $5,000 if Republicans win midterms. Speaking at a party convention, the US president gave no details on how the plan would work or where the money would come from. He has also said every American will get $5,000 if the Republican Party wins November's midterms. The pledge has prompted questions over whether it is legal. Donald Trump has said the war in Iran will not end until after crucial November elections. He also claimed oil prices will not come down until after the votes, saying without evidence that Iran wants to influence the election. The president made the comments as he again linked foreign policy to domestic politics with no sign of a breakthrough before polling day. Andy Burnham has opened the door to another Scottish independence referendum, saying one could be held if public opinion shows demand. The Prime Minister had previously told Scotland's First Minister John Swinney that a second referendum was off limits. But in the Commons, he compared the issue to a border poll in Northern Ireland and potential Irish reunification, before later clarifying Labour does not support another vote. British and Belgian police have agreed a new intelligence sharing deal aimed at stopping migrant boats launching from Belgium. Home Secretary Shivana Mahmood signed the agreement with Belgian counterpart Bernard Quintin on Wednesday. The Home Office says Belgian officers will now also be able to join the UK-France intelligence cell in northern France as ministers try to tighten the net around people-smuggling gangs and organised criminal networks. The women of Piddington have written an open letter to female MPs over plans to house up to 3,500 single adult male asylum seekers near the village. The group says the site would leave local women outnumbered 10 to 1 and feeling unsafe in their own community. They say ministers are ignoring their concerns and are urging MPs to stand up for Piddington. A Nottingham Park run has been cancelled after a swarm of hornets attacked runners at Bestwood Village Park Run. At least one person was taken to hospital after being stung. And organisers say several runners were affected over a fortnight. The wildlife group found a hornet's nest in an old tree beside the route, and the event will stay paused until the colony calms down. A British father from Essex is waiting to hear whether Cyprus's Attorney General will drop proceedings over the death of his two-year-old son. He is accused of causing death through a reckless act after the boy fell from a fourth-floor window at the King Evelyn Beach Hotel and Resort in Cloricus. His lawyers say continuing the case would serve neither the public interest nor humanitarian grounds.

0: the Amber Valley, partly cloudy and breezy with highs of 18 degrees today before a few light showers this evening and overnight lows around 8 degrees.
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0: When Love and Hate Collide from Def Leppard. When Love and Hate Collide? Well, let's see. it's called a divorce, isn't it? Anyway, did I say that was for Kev? Good afternoon, everybody. Kind of losing the plot. Wayne, you wanted David Graham. Please forgive me. Why? What have you done? And for Elaine, Wham! And The Edge of Heaven. More of your belters, bangers and guilty pleasures are on the way.
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0: Alice in Chains and Wood for Caleb. Good job I didn't play it this morning. It'd been morning wood. Columbia from Oasis for Kian and Alison. Ace of Base, All That She Wants for you.
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0: Rubet, Sugar Baby Love for our Becky Boo. JX, Son of a Gun for Lias. Wendy, John Miles and Music for You. What a great song. And for Emma, EMF. An unbelievable. It is.
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3: 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News.
4: Trump has told Republican supporters every adult American could get $5,000 if the party wins November's midterms. He gave no details on how the plan would work or where the money would come from. The US president also faced questions over whether the pledge is legal, as critics pointed out there was no explanation of who would pay. Britain says it helped foil a secret Russian military plot to disable critical undersea cables near Norway's Svalbard archipelago. NATO allies traced the covert operation, which used deep-sea technology, and confronted the vessels involved. Officials say no cables were damaged, but warn the episode shows how vulnerable global communications infrastructure could be to sabotage. Police in Luton have shot a man four times after a woman was stabbed on Cardigan Street. Armed response officers were called to the scene at 12:50 yesterday afternoon, and the man was taken to hospital with life-changing injuries. The woman was also taken to hospital with stab wounds, but her condition is not thought to be life-threatening. A Church of England chaplain has reached a confidential settlement after being sacked by Trent College in Long Eaton, Derbyshire. Reverend Bernard Randall was dismissed after telling pupils they did not have to accept LGBT stuff during a school sermon. He was also referred to Prevent. Christian Concern says the school has been ordered to pay about £20,000 in costs. Hundreds of police officers lined the streets in Hartlepool for the funeral of PC Matthew Blades, who was killed in the A66 crash near Middlesbrough. Standard bearers from forces across the UK joined the service at St. Joseph's Roman Catholic Church. His widow said the family had lost its heart and thanked everyone who came to pay their respects. A British father accused over the death of his young son in Cyprus is pleading for the case to be dropped. The 37-year-old from Essex faces a verdict from the Attorney General after the child fell from a fourth-floor window at the King Evelyn Beach Hotel and Resort in Cloricas. His lawyers say continuing the prosecution would not serve the public interest. A man who survived the 9/11 attack on the World Trade Center says he can still smell the smoke 25 years on. Sujo John told GB News he escaped from the 81st floor of the North Tower and still relives the day every single day. He said the experience changed.

0: Alice Cooper and Poison for our Kate, for Craig and Carol, Ice MC. Think about the way. It's like that Mandalorian bloke. This is the way. Well, that new Star Wars is junk. Talk Talk, It's My Life for Chris. Your song's on the way next.
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0: Motley Crue, Dr. Feelgood for Jamie, for Paul B, Good Charlotte. The Young and the Hopeless. Yeah, I've got several of those. Sharon, you wanted Billy Ocean, Caribbean Queen. Stand by, your belters, bangers and guilty pleasures are on the way.
1: Hello, pet. It's party time, I gather. So, what would you like this time?
2: Oh, so much, Michelle. Thank heavens you're here. I've left it a bit late this time.
1: Nothing new there, then.
2: So, I need a balloon arch. Obviously, as many balloons as you've got. The kids love them. Also, matching banners and bunting. And don't let me forget a badge and matching candles for the cake.
1: No worries. I've also extended my party bag for Lorange. You'll be spoilt for choice. So, dinner panic, pet. And I've got the tableware covered as well.
2: Oh, that's so great. Special Days does it again.
1: Whether it's a birthday, hen night or baby shower, it's what we do best. And we're open 6 days a week now, right here on Oxford Street, Ripley.
2: Wow. Thank you so much, Michelle.
1: Hey, and don't forget my invite.
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0: your waddy waddy. Oh, Andrew R. Pretty Little Angel Eyes. Jenny, you wanted Toby Keith and as good as I once was. Story of my life, that. I'm quite getting into this new country lark, and it's all your fault, Jenny. You're going to have to take me line dancing. Obviously, if you're single. I just thought I'd point that out. Artemisia and Patrick Prinz and Bits and Pieces for Dale at Parfitt's. Crikey, I haven't heard that for donkey's years. In fact, I bought that on a tape of those kind of songs from a petrol station years ago. But then it was around the time I had an Orion, the red one, with double dog legs on. I was proud of that car till it got pinched. Thank you, Nottingham. John, you wanted REM and Losing My Religion.
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3: Reverend Bernard Randall has secured a settlement with Trent College in Long Eaton, Derbyshire, after being sacked over an LGBT critical sermon. He was dismissed in 2019 and referred to Prevent after telling pupils they did not have to accept LGBT stuff. Christian Concern says the dispute has now been settled and Trent College has been ordered to pay around £20,000 in costs. The women of Piddington have written to female MPs over plans to house up to 3,500 single adult male asylum seekers at a former military site near the village. They say the proposal would leave them outnumbered 10 to 1 and make them feel unsafe. In their letter, they urge MPs to stand up for the community and warn that, without safeguards, life as they know it will be destroyed. That's all for now from the Amber Sound News Team. I'm Joe Sparks.
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3: Currently 17 degrees across the Amber Valley. Ripley stays overcast with a few light showers later. Then tonight turns cooler and breezy before tomorrow reaches highs of 19 degrees.
2: Amber Sound. 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
1: Hello, pet. It's party time, I gather. So, what would you like this time?
2: Oh, so much, Michelle. Thank heavens you're here. I've left it a bit late this time.
1: Nothing new there, then.
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1: No worries. 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So, dinner panic, pet. And I've got the tableware covered as well.
2: Oh, that's so great. Special Days does it again.
1: Whether it's a birthday, hen night or baby shower, it's what we do best. 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
2: Wow. Thank you so much, Michelle.
1: Hey, and don't forget my invite.
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1: Reverend Bernard Randall has secured a settlement with Trent College in Long Eaton, Derbyshire, after being sacked over an LGBT critical sermon. He was dismissed in 2019 and referred to Prevent after telling pupils they did not have to accept LGBT stuff. Christian Concern says the dispute has now been settled and Trent College has been ordered to pay around £20,000 in costs. The women of Piddington have written to female MPs over plans to house up to 3,500 single adult male asylum seekers at a former military site near the village. They say the proposal would leave them outnumbered 10 to 1 and make them feel unsafe. In their letter, they urge MPs to stand up for the community and warn that, without safeguards, life as they know it will be destroyed. That's all for now from the Amber Sound News Team. I'm Joe Sparks.
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1: Currently 17 degrees across the Amber Valley. Ripley stays overcast with a few light showers later. Then tonight turns cooler and breezy before tomorrow reaches highs of 19 degrees.
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0: Quarter past three on this Thursday, 10th of September, 2026. 100 sleeps till Christmas. Again, ready for it? Yeah, I thought you might be somehow. Let's have a look then, see what's going into the world today. Not a lot, to be honest with you. Local leaders across England could soon have the power to introduce a new charge for overnight stays. So if you go to Skegness or out like that, they might actually pay you.
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0: Don't know where that's come from. Yeah. 54 Ultra, talk to you on Ampersound. 26 after 3. Major Asian nation deploying military aid to battle widespread wildfires causing toxic haze across the region. It's probably something to do with that that volcano. Did you see the eruption? Really good, wasn't it? And also a major UK broadcast announced significant shake-up, including hundreds of job cuts by the end of the year as Sky takes over ITV.
1: Hello, pet. It's party time, I gather. So, what would you like this time?
2: Oh, so much, Michelle. Thank heavens you're here. I've left it a bit late this time.
1: Nothing new there, then.
2: So, I need a balloon arch. Obviously, as many balloons as you've got. The kids love them. Also, matching banners and bunting. And don't let me forget a badge and matching candles for the cake.
1: No worries. I've also extended my party bag for Lorange. You'll be spoilt for choice. So, dinner panic, pet. And I've got the tableware covered as well.
2: Oh, that's so great. Special Days does it again.
1: Whether it's a birthday, hen night or baby shower, it's what we do best. And we're open 6 days a week now, right here on Oxford Street, Ripley.
2: Wow. Thank you so much, Michelle.
1: Hey, and don't forget my invite.
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Cheering the pacemakers and ferry across the Mersey on Amber Sound. Metropolitan Police are carrying out a criminal investigation into Reform UK over allegation it broke foreign funding laws. There you go. Let's have a go at Mr. Farage again. At least five people are dead and 86 remain unaccounted for after the fire broke out on a ferry in the Philippines, country's coast guards say. And President Donald Trump has said he does not think the Iran war will end until after November's midterm elections, adding that oil prices will not come down until then. And also a technical failure at the UK's air traffic control systems that caused widespread flight chaos was avoidable, apparently, according to the Transport Secretary. Well, it would be, wouldn't it? What does the Transport Secretary know anyway?

RuPaul's Drag Race has been axed from the BBC after 11 years amid savage cuts. Billy Joel's revealed he successfully underwent brain surgery to treat a normal pressure MPH, it says here, following a diagnosis with a rare condition last year. And Jeremy Clarkson, Stephen Fry and other top figures have called on the new health secretary to change the story on prostate cancer and review the wrong decision to restrict screening.

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6: Reverend Bernard Randall has secured a settlement with Trent College in Long Eaton, Derbyshire, after being sacked over an LGBT critical sermon. He was dismissed in 2019 and referred to Prevent after telling pupils they did not have to accept LGBT stuff. Christian Concern says the dispute has now been settled and Trent College has been ordered to pay around £20,000 in costs. The women of Piddington have written to female MPs over plans to house up to 3,500 single adult male asylum seekers at a former military site near the village. They say the proposal would leave them outnumbered 10 to 1 and make them feel unsafe. In their letter, they urge MPs to stand up for the community and warn that, without safeguards, life as they know it will be destroyed. That's all for now from the Amber Sound News team. I'm Joe Sparks.
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6: Currently 17 degrees across the Amber Valley. Ripley stays overcast with a few light showers later. Then tonight turns cooler and breezy before tomorrow reaches highs of 19 degrees.
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0: was going to do birthdays today, but there's not many to do, so we'll just carry on as we do. That's Oasis and Listen Up on Amber Sound FM. We had Labyrinth and also Bruce Springsteen and Two Faces. We know a few people like that, don't we? Cage Elephant and a song from Dead or Alive next.
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0: Dead or Alive and In Too Deep on Amber Sound FM. A very good afternoon. How are you? It's 20 past four. Let's have a look at your latest traffic and travel.
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2: Time to have a look at the roads. Starting in Ripley, the A610 is slow, with stationary traffic and roadworks from Britton Drive to Weena Road, about 5 minutes. In Derby, Mark Keaton Lane is held up from Kettleston Road to Ashbourne Road with 16 minutes, and the A6 is also at a standstill from Rainsway to Thulston Roundabout, 8 minutes. The A52 in Chaddesdon and Borough Ash is queuing with 5 to 8 minutes, while the A5-111 is slow from Uttoxeter to New Road to the A38, 7 minutes. Further out, the A38 at Summercoach, Sutton in Ashfield, and the A61-1 through Ansley Kirkby in Ashfield, Mansfield and Nottingham all have delays, plus the B6011, B683, B6020 and A6002 are all affected. That's it, you're up to date. More traffic and travel as we get it.
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0: The Great Divide. Great song, I do like that. Noah Kahan on Amber Sound Bridge, taking advantage of five selfies before landing on one they're actually happy with, apparently, according to research. Surveys found that today's young students find it difficult to fully fly the nest, sending 528 text messages a year asking for help. Mom, give us some money! In the 2027 Guinness World Records, there are two British entries. Unrivaled equine first, there you go. And people aged in their late 40s and 50s are the most gloomy about retirement, with 1 in 10 admitting they're unable to imagine life after work, new research reveals, especially if you've not got a private pension.
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Before that, Planet Clare. The B-52s reminds me of Woody's Wine Bar. Yeah, you remember it, do you? There's a local for you. Let's have a look at the quick birthdays then at the moment then. Don Powell, English drummer with Slade, is 80 today. Jose Feliciano, Puerto Rican singer, Light My Fire. Born Blind, 81 today. Carol Decker of Tapao, 69. Siobhan Fahey, 68. Guy Ritchie is 58, used to be married to Madonna. And Mikey Way, American bassist with My Chemical Romance, is 46 today. Well, there's some of your birthdays. Got Avicii on the way and a song from Alex Party next.

0: 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Guy, very talented guy, no longer with us, but that's how it goes, I'm afraid. What we got coming up then? Shall we? Hey, Luke, we've got a song from the Sugar Babes called Red Dress next.
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2: Time to have a look at the roads. Starting in Ripley, the A610 is slow, with stationary traffic and roadworks from Britain Drive to Weena Road, about 5 minutes. In Derby, Mark Heaton Lane is held up from Kettleston Road to Ashbourne Road with 16 minutes. And the A6 is also at a standstill from Rainsway to Thulston Roundabout, 8 minutes. The A52 in Chaddesdon and Borough Ash is queuing with 5 to 8 minutes, while the A5-111 is slow from Uttoxeter to New Road to the A38, 7 minutes. Further out, the A38 at Summercoach, Sutton in Ashfield, and the A61-1 through Ansley Kirkby in Ashfield, Mansfield and Nottingham all have delays, plus the B6011, B683, B6020 and A6002 are all affected. That's it, you're up to date. More traffic and travel as we get it.
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0: Ella Henderson and Brave on Abba Sound. Just approaching five. Traffic jams on the way soon. Imminently, actually, after your news and weather.
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5: Reverend Bernard Randall has secured a settlement with Trent College in Long Eaton, Derbyshire, after being sacked over an LGBT critical sermon. He was dismissed in 2019 and referred to Prevent after telling pupils they did not have to accept LGBT stuff. Christian Concern says the dispute has now been settled and Trent College has been ordered to pay around £20,000 in costs. The women of Piddington have written to female MPs over plans to house up to 3,500 single adult male asylum seekers at a former military site near the village. They say the proposal would leave them outnumbered 10 to 1 and make them feel unsafe. In their letter, they urge MPs to stand up for the community and warn that, without safeguards, life as they know it will be destroyed. That's all for now from the Amber Sound News Team. I'm Joe Sparks.
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5: Currently 17 degrees across the Amber Valley. Ripley stays overcast with a few light showers later. Then tonight turns cooler and breezy before tomorrow reaches highs of 19 degrees.
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1: Time to have a look at the roads. Starting in Ripley, the A610 is slow, with stationary traffic and roadworks from Britain Drive to Weena Road, about 5 minutes. In Derby, Mark Heaton Lane is held up from Kettleston Road to Ashbourne Road with 16 minutes, and the A6 is also at a standstill from Rainsway to Thulston Roundabout, 8 minutes. The A52 in Chadderton and Borough Ash is queuing with 5 to 8 minutes, while the A5111 is slow from Uttoxeter to New Road to the A38, 7 minutes. Further out, the A38 at Summercoach, Sutton in Ashfield, and the A61 through Ansley Kirkby in Ashfield, Mansfield and Nottingham all have delays, plus the B6011, B683, B6020 and A6002 are all affected. That's it, you're up to date. More traffic and travel as we get it.
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Fairy Animals. Yeah, something for the weekend. Baby Rexha with Faithless before that, New Religion on Ambersound. It's just under half an hour before Trev takes control. He's got the Lars and Elton John on the way.

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0: 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Busy Ernie. That's Jungle on Amber Sound FM. There's three more songs before Trev. And then I'm off. Chaka Khan and Angel City are on the way.
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2: 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This is Amber Sound News.
3: Reverend Bernard Randall has secured a settlement with Trent College in Long Eaton, Derbyshire, after being sacked over an LGBT critical sermon. He was dismissed in 2019 and referred to Prevent after telling pupils they did not have to accept LGBT stuff. Christian Concern says the dispute has now been settled and Trent College has been ordered to pay around £20,000 in costs. The women of Piddington have written to female MPs over plans to house up to 3,500 single adult male asylum seekers at a former military site near the village. They say the proposal would leave them outnumbered 10 to 1 and make them feel unsafe. In their letter, they urge MPs to stand up for the community and warn that, without safeguards, life as they know it will be destroyed. That's all for now from the Amber Sound News team. I'm Joe Sparks.
2: Amber weather with Paradise Windows, manufacturing the very best in Rahal windows and doors for over 20 years to the trade and public.
3: Currently 17 degrees across the Amber Valley. Ripley stays overcast with a few light showers later. Then tonight turns cooler and breezy before tomorrow reaches highs of 19 degrees.
2: Amber, the zone.

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That's One Direction. And Steal My Girl. You can steal my liquor from my old fruit jar, but oh, oh, honey, don't you step on my... Oh, I'm not wearing blue suede shoes. 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A very good evening to you.

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It's not so much a song title, is it? It's more like one of those words they used to have on Call My Bluff. Do you remember with Frank Muir? And what was the other guy's name? They had a series of captains, didn't they? Arthur Marshall, he was one, wasn't he? He used to talk about the rich tapestry of life. Anyway, it's one of those words that... go on, admit it, you had to look it up when she released a song called Opalite, didn't you? You did admit it, because I did. All right, clever clogs, you didn't then.

0: Buggles, Video Kill the Radio Star. I recently saw an interview with Trevor Horn. You know me. I love watching and reading these interviews with songwriters. And he said that Tina Charles, who he was seeing at the time that he and Bruce Woolley were writing Video Kill the Radio Star, Tina Charles was the one that suggested the song there. So there you go. Maybe she, I wonder if she gets a writer's royalty. Probably doesn't, but, you know, it's a great idea. Anyway,
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1: Amber, The Zone.

Isn't that a gorgeous song? That's one of those songs that once you've heard it, it gets into your brain and that rattles around there, and it'll occasionally pop up and you'll try to remember what it was. It was Alone Again, or by Love, released on this day in 1968. Love, one of those bands that were hugely influential on other musicians, didn't necessarily have massive success, but certainly were an influence on other musicians in terms of the eclectic nature of their output. If I were writing a book on them, which I'm not.

0: That's another one of those songs that once you've heard it, it doesn't let you go. That's Chicory Tip's version of Son of My Father, an early song co-written by no less than Giorgio Moroder.
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2: Hello, pet. 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
3: Oh, so much, Michelle. 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I've left it a bit late this time.
2: Nothing new there, then.
3: 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The kids love them. Also, matching banners and bunting. And don't let me forget a badge and matching candles for the cake.
2: No worries. I've also extended my party bag for Lorange. 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So, dinner panic, pet. And I've got the tableware covered as well.
3: Oh, that's so great. Special Days does it again.
2: Whether it's a birthday, hen night or baby shower, it's what we do best. And we're open 6 days a week now, right here on Oxford Street, Ripley.
3: Wow. Thank you so much, Michelle.
2: Hey, and don't forget my invite.
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0: Roger Sanchez with a little bit of help from the B-52s there, taking us into the second hour of The Zone for this Thursday evening. Fez, of course, will be up after the 9 o'clock news with 3 hours of sensational 70s. And to mark the occasion, I thought we would play some 70s, some classic 70s next. A track from an album called Toys in the Attic by Aerosmith to mark the birthday today of guitarist Joe Perry.
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0: Simple Minds for you there from 1985. I remember seeing them when they first started out. They had an album out called Life in a Day, and they were on the Old Grey Whistle Test. Might have been 78, 79, somewhere around there. They and U2 started off at around the same time, and both had stratospheric careers. So U2, I think, slightly overleapt them in the 1980s and went on to become huge, huge stadium rockers.
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7: This is a song about the greatest heartbreak I've ever known. This song is called Nightingale Lane.

not so much a song as an atmosphere. And what an atmosphere. That's Spanish Harlem, Benny King from 1960. Recorded, by the way, during the same session that produced Stand By Me. No sweating for weeks and weeks over a mix or instrumentation. They just went into the studio and they did it.

Basement Jacks, Yes, One Kiss. One of those songs that brings back memories of the era it was released, if you were around at the time. 2001, to be absolutely precise. Those years, the 90s and the early 2000s, very much associated with dance music, to my mind anyway. Even though, as you can probably tell, I'm a little bit of a rocker and an indie person at heart. But dance music in those years was never off my car stereo and never off my home stereo as well. Some great, great stuff coming out in those days.

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0: Amber Weather with Paradise Windows, manufacturing the very best in Rahal windows and doors for over 20 years to the trade and public.
1: Rain with brisk winds affecting Scotland, Northern England and Wales throughout the day. Brighter further southeast, though cloud over with patchy rain is developing. Highs of 20 degrees Celsius.
0: Amber, the zone.

Another one from the 90s, this time not a dance track, but a soft soul track, I think you would call it, from, who was it? Yes, it was 3T, remember those? I think they are still going, actually. Tito Jackson's sons, you know, Tito of the Jackson 5, the Jackson family, and all those. 3T. I'd entirely forgotten about their existence, which shows how much attention I'm paying. What I do know is that this is the third and final hour of The Zone for this Thursday evening on Amber Sound FM. A very good evening to you if you've just joined us. Your ear

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David Essex, Hold Me Close. I had to arm wrestle Fez to get that one on the playlist for tonight. He said, I want it! Well, he couldn't have it because I'm bigger than he is. And he'll be along at 9 o'clock tonight with 3 hours of great 70s tracks anyway, presented as only Fez knows how. Bless him.

0: Whitney Houston remixed by Moto Blanco. That's You'll Never Stand Alone from her album My Love Is Your Love. A song, though, written by the great, great Diane Warren. I think in Whitney Houston, Diane Warren found her ideal interpreter, as Tom Waits found his ideal interpreter in Rod Stewart. Well, Tom Waits' ideal interpreter is Tom Waits, but Rod Stewart certainly does great versions of Tom Waits' songs.
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2: Hello, pet. It's party time, I gather. So, what would you like this time?
3: Oh, so much, Michelle. Thank heavens you're here. I've left it a bit late this time.
2: Nothing new there, then.
3: So, I need a balloon arch. Obviously, as many balloons as you've got. The kids love them. Also, matching banners and bunting. And don't let me forget a badge and matching candles for the cake.
2: No worries. I've also extended my party bag for Lorange. You'll be spoilt for choice. So, dinner panic, pet. And I've got the tableware covered as well.
3: Oh, that's so great. Special Days does it again.
2: Whether it's a birthday, hen night or baby shower, it's what we do best. And we're open 6 days a week now, right here on Oxford Street, Ripley.
3: Wow. Thank you so much, Michelle.
2: Hey, and don't forget my invite.

Bobby V, The Night of the Thousand Eyes, one of those songs that came out in that brief period, the interregnum between Elvis going in the army and the Beatles cracking America in 64, I think it was, wasn't it, when they went over and Beatlemania was absolutely exploding all over the world. A lot of artists got buried in that time. Neil Sedaka was one, of course. He went over to this country and performed in the working men's clubs, which is how he met 10cc and why Tony Christie performed or covered his song Amarillo. The music industry is a strange and cruel industry, but I'm glad it exists.

0: be.
1: A voice that still haunts. That's Dido and White Flag, taking us pretty much to the end of the zone for this Thursday evening. Don't forget Fez after the 9 o'clock news with 3 hours of sensational 70s. That's it from me, though. Take care of yourselves, and I'll see you soon. Ta-da.
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playground now. 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And school's out early, and soon we'll be learning. And the lesson today is

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0: all. It's Thursday, which means you've got to put up with me for the next 3 hours with the sensational 70s. Thanks to Trev for the past 3 hours. He'll be back tomorrow with Friday's edition of The Zone. David Dundas there and Jeans On. Before that, Bonnie Raitt and I Thank You. And kicking off this week's sensational 70s, Brian and Michael and Matched Up Men and Matched Up Cats and Dogs. Up next, it's the Post-it Note song for Jackie down at Valent.
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this week's post-it note song then. T-Rex and Hot Love for Jackie down at Valent. I love the fact we've managed to carry these on. I used to get a post-it note stuck on my desk at work every other week, but now I get one sent to me as a photo on my phone. A little photo of a post-it note with a song for Jackie at Valent. I hope you're all doing well anyway. Up next, ELO and Stepping Out.

0: Just gone 9:30 across the Humber Valley. The Supremes there and Stop in the Name of Love. You're listening to the Sensational 70s with me, Fez, here on Humber Sound. Up next, Donna Summer, The Drifters and Millie Jackson.
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0: believe that was her debut single in 1976. Vicky Sue Robinson and Turn the Beat Around. Three more to take us up to the 10 o'clock news, starting with a bit of Andy Kim next.
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It's you and me, baby. The first, the last, my everything. Barry White from 1974. You're the first, the last, my everything. One more to take us up to the 10 o'clock news then. And we're this ending this hour with one from 1977. 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
1: Holidaymakers across England face a new tax on overnight stays. It's part of government plans to give mayors greater economic power in their regions. Local leaders will set the fee as a percentage of the cost of accommodation rather than a flat rate, which ministers argue will protect budget trips. But Premier Inn owner Whitbread and Butlins are among major businesses to criticise the plans. Four people have been taken to hospital after reports of a stabbing in southeast London. London Ambulance Service say they were called to Bromley High Street this afternoon. Seven people have been arrested, but the police say there's no threat to the wider public. Pharmacies will be able to treat people for more illnesses. It's part of the NHS's Pharmacy First scheme, which now includes migraines and acne. Ashley Cohen is from the National Pharmacy Association. He says not all will be included.
2: We are the very front door of primary care and probably the front door of the whole NHS. We can do more, we want to do more, but we have to get the funding right, and having small little wins and press releases to kind of announce a massive scale of this is a good start, but we need to have equity across the whole country.
1: The Bayeux Tapestry exhibition at the British Museum is open today. It's the first time in 1,000 years we'll be able to see it on British shores. Professor Tom Lysons is a history lecturer at the University of East Anglia. He says it had an interesting history since then too.
3: Napoleon was very interested in the tapestry because it showed an invasion of England, and of course he was keen to invade England with his French army. So he put it on show in Paris for propagandistic reasons. And then later in World War II, the French authorities tried to hide it from the Nazis by moving it to some various hidden locations.
1: And the Spice Girls are set to release unheard demos as part of a new box set of their music. The singles collection will be released in November. From Radio News Hub, I'm Lucy Gorman-Lee.
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0: Amber Weather with Paradise Windows, manufacturing the very best in Rahal windows and doors for over 20 years to the trade and public.
1: Rain clearing to leave clear spells across the UK. Some showers mainly in the west and northwest. Feeling breezy with a low of 10 degrees Celsius.
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0: We're into the second hour of this week's Sensational 70s here on Amber Sound. Cilla Black, You're My World there. Before that, Van Morrison and Warm Love. And kicking off the second hour of this week's Sensational 70s, Lindisfarne and Meet Me on the Corner. Just under two more hours then of Sensational 70s here on Amber Sound. And we've got Ringo Starr, Gary Newman and John Miles coming up.
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2: Hello, pet. It's party time, I gather. So, what would you like this time?
3: Oh, so much, Michelle. 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I've left it a bit late this time.
2: Nothing new there, then.
3: 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The kids love them. Also, matching banners and bunting. And don't let me forget a badge and matching candles for the cake.
2: No worries. 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
3: Oh, that's so great. 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
2: Whether it's a birthday, hen night or baby shower, it's what we do best. 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
3: Wow. Thank you so much, Michelle.
2: Hey, and don't forget my invite.
4: 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Amber Sound.

0: Que sera ma vida, the Gibson Brothers. Before that, Cozy Powell with his drum solo, The Man in Black. It's coming up to 10:30. On the way, Gilbert O'Sullivan, Cliff Richard, and we'll have some Detroit Spinners with the Rubber Band Man.
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The Detroit Spinners and the Rubber Band Man from 1976. We're going local with this next one, and I want to hear every single one of you whistling along to this. It's Paper Lace and Billy, Don't Be a Hero.

0: Ashton Gardner and Dyke, the Resurrection Shuffle. It's coming up to 10:45. I've got time for four more to take us up to the 11 o'clock news. We'll have some Stevie Wonder and Al Stewart next.
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I always wanted to be a movie star. I ain't got the face for it, so I do radio. Harpo, movie star. One more to take us up to the 11 o'clock news then. Archie Bell and the Drells with Soul City Walking. 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
1: A new tourism tax on overnight stays are part of government plans to give mayors more power. Local leaders will set the fee as a percentage of the cost of accommodation rather than a flat rate. Ministers argue it'll protect budget trips. However, Hilton says the move is a catastrophic blow for businesses and would stifle hiring. Officers are absolutely ready to use powers to ban face masks at anti-migration protests. That's what a police chief says after the Home Secretary warned that protesters may be trying to intimidate communities. Volunteers and staff from the RNLI are being warned not to wear the charity's branding. It's after some faced online abuse following anti-migrant protests in Dover and Portsmouth. Next, pharmacies will be able to treat people for more illnesses. It's part of the NHS's Pharmacy First scheme, which now includes migraines and acne. Ashley Cohen is from the National Pharmacy Association. He says it should be expanded further.
2: Scotland have a Pharmacy First that's so broad that they have 27 conditions available, and a third of the population have used it in the last year. Currently in England, we've only got about 5% of the UK using the 7 common conditions.
1: The arrival of the Bayeux Tapestry in the UK is a moment in our national history. That's according to the British Museum, as the artefact goes on display. It's the first time the tapestry's returned to the UK in its history and is on display as part of a special agreement with France. British Museum's lead curator, Michael Lewis, says it's a huge moment.
3: 1066 is, of course, one of the most important events in English history, and the tapestry is the ultimate kind of reflection of that in terms of a visual narrative. Some people akin it to a kind of graphic novel or a cartoon or something like that.
1: And singer Ella Langley is leading the nominations at the Country Music Association Awards. She has 9 nods after her hit song, Choosing Texas. From Radio News Hub, I'm Lucy Gorman-Lee.
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0: Amber weather with Paradise Windows, manufacturing the very best in Rahal windows and doors for over 20 years to the trade and public.
1: Some showers, otherwise a fine day with sunny spells. Feeling warm in the south, but remaining breezy further north with a high of 22 degrees Celsius.
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0: a couple of billies and a group of talking heads kicking off the third and final hour of this week's Sensational 70s. I, Zimbra there, before that Billy Ocean and LOD, and kicking the third and final hour off, Billy Joel, the full 7 minutes and 22 seconds of Scenes from an Italian Restaurant. Splinter's up next, and you can't have 70s without some show waddy waddy.
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0: The beautiful Candy Staten and Young Hearts Run Free. Before that, Bill Withers and Lovely Day. I hope you've all had a lovely day. There's only half an hour left of it. And then it's Friday. Steely Dan, Chaka Khan, Elton John coming next.
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Elton John, Crocodile Rock. What a tune. Bit of a karaoke classic. Not from me, though, from that singing. Cheryl Lynn, now this has got to be real. You're listening to the Sensational 70s with me, Fez, here on Amber Sound.

0: Her debut disco hit from 1978, Cheryl Lynn and Got to Be Real. I've got time for three more to take us up to the midnight news, and then the night shift's taking over. And to start the final three then for this week, we'll have the Commodores, and they're going to be flying high.
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3: The Sensational 70s. Amber

The Freak says, chic. One more from me then. Emotions, and I don't want to lose your love. Thanks for your company. I'll be back next Thursday with three more hours of sensational 70s. Take care.

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1: Holidaymakers across England face a new tax on overnight stays. It's part of government plans to give mayors greater economic power in their regions. Local leaders will set the fee as a percentage of the cost of accommodation rather than a flat rate, which ministers argue will protect budget trips. But Premier Inn owner Whitbread and Butlins are among major businesses to criticise the plans. Seven people have been arrested after reports of a stabbing in southeast London. Four people were taken to hospital after emergency services were called to Bromley High Street. The Metropolitan Police say there's no wider threat to the public. Almost three quarters of England remains in drought despite recent rain. That's the warning from the Environment Agency as England faced its third drought in 5 years. They say there's still a long way to go. More illnesses can be treated at pharmacies. It's part of the NHS's Pharmacy First scheme, which now includes migraines, acne and more types of ear infection. Ashley Cohen is from the National Pharmacy Association and a pharmacist in Yorkshire. He says it needs to go further.
2: There will only be a few hundred pharmacies that will take part in this, what can only call a pilot. So my concerns for this is, yes, we want to do more, but the pharmacy needs to be invested. So the ambition is right, but we need the funding to match that ambition by the government.
1: And for the first time in almost 1,000 years, the Bayeux Tapestry is on display in the UK. The British Museum says it's a moment in our natural history. Lead curator Michael Lewis says it's an accessible way for people to learn.
3: I mean, a lot of people, they look at it, they can get it straight away. You know, it's something, it's not like a dusty history book where it's quite hard to decipher. There's action going on, and even if you don't understand all of the story, you kind of enjoy it, if you like. So I think that's what makes the Bayeux Tapestry such an important thing.
1: That's the latest from Radio News Hub. I'm Lucy Gorman-Lee.
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0: Amber Weather with Paradise Windows, manufacturing the very best in Rahal windows and doors for over 20 years to the trade and public.
1: Some showers, otherwise a fine day with sunny spells. Feeling warm in the south, but remaining breezy further north with a high of 22 degrees Celsius.
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2: The Prime Minister's warned that terror still knocks on the door of democracy as he expressed the nation's unity with the US on the 25th anniversary of the 9/11 attacks. With ceremonies being planned either side of the Atlantic on Friday to mark the somber milestone, Andy Burnham said the UK and US stand together in memory of those we lost and in defence of the values we cherish. The new tourism tax on overnight stays are part of government plans to give mayors more power. Local leaders will set the fee as a percentage of the cost of accommodation rather than as a flat rate. Ministers argue it will protect budget trips. Hilton say the move was catastrophic for businesses and will stifle hiring. Seven people have been arrested after reports for stabbing in southeast London. Four people have been taken to hospital after emergency services were called to Bromley High Street this afternoon. The Metropolitan Police said there was no wider threat to the public. Pharmacies will be able to treat more people for illnesses.